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Remote radio grippers news with me, Pico Pinky. The Ministry of Justice, or MOJ, celebrated its 10th anniversary yesterday at its compound in Bairiki. The Secretary of the Ministry of Justice, Sirapa Maureen de Groy, said the celebration marked the 10th anniversary of the office since its establishment in 2016. The occasion began with a parade by MOJ staff, followed by presentations and displays showcasing their services provided by the ministry to invited guests and members of the public. As part of the anniversary celebration, the Ministry of Justice also offered free services to the public, including the issuance of birth certificates, marriage certificates, death certificates, and national identification cards. The celebration provided an opportunity for the ministry to commemorate its 10 years of service and to engage with the public by highlighting the important services it provides. Chinese Vice President Han Jing has called for further efforts to strengthen China-Kiribati relations and bring bilateral ties to a new level. Han made the remarks when he met the Kiribati President Dennis Mamo in New York on the sidelines of the 81st session of the United Nations General Assembly. Han said relations between China and Kiribati have developed rapidly since diplomatic ties were resumed in 2019, with growing political trust, practical cooperation, and people-to-people exchanges. He said the People's Republic of China is ready to work with Kiribati to expand cooperation in various fields and strengthen coordination on international issues. The New Zealand High Commission was pleased to host the official launch of the next phase of Engineers Without Borders New Zealand, or EWBNZ, the Ptewa Safe Water Project this week. The High Commission said it gave a special thanks to the mayors from Tab North and Tab South for joining the existing occasion. It said the project builds on the success of ISA Engineers Without Borders New Zealand project, which installed 40 solar water distillation units across Saptua, and the High Commission is looking forward to continuing this strong partnership with Kiribati to support access to safe and reliable water in outer island communities. In our Pacific news, Pacific Islands leaders have used their addresses to the United Nations General Assembly to urge Indonesia to allow the UN Human Rights Chief access to West Papua. Pacific Islands Forum countries in 2019 requested that Indonesia allow the UN High Commissioner for Human Rights to visit Papua to assess claims of widespread rights abuses. No visit has resulted, leading to frustration for various Pacific governments. Solomon Islands Prime Minister Matthew Walle made an emotional plea to Indonesia at the UN, urging it to allow the UN Human Rights Chief to have access to West Papua. The United States had congratulated Nauru on its decision to withdraw from the International Criminal Court, or ICC. At the United Nations General Assembly last week, Nauru's President David Adang announced his country's intention to revoke its membership in the ICC, calling it an irrelevant institution. This followed U.S. President Donald Trump using his speech at the UN to attack the ICC, while his administration is reported to be considering issuing sanctions against the Haku-based court as an institution. The U.S. Assistant Secretary of State Michael George has now met with the Small Pacific Countries Deputy Foreign Minister Russ Kahn to offer congratulations. And three bougainvilleans have been reportedly been rescued after 70 days lost at sea. The three, who were traveling from Nisan Island to Buka, went missing at sea on 18th of July. They were located and rescued by an overseas vessel, according to an NBC bougainvillea report. It said the autonomous bougainvillea government worked
with the Maritime Rescue Coordination Center and Joint Rescue Coordination Center in coordinating search and rescue efforts. The three have reportedly been transported to Kiribati for further assistance. Radio Kiribati News.

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1: 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I are you on chance. Get the services. Here I am, Bromono. 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I'm service.
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1: 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Are you Punanda, Yapunam? Linan on the Koroke, Linan on the band, or Linan the Betuquia, or Tecateke, Yapunana Benkorok, Terrellan, then a studio PPA, our ringer, while you run up, and a professional PPA.
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1: 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I was so lucky to my people. I'm not one that's done and drunk. Need what is a man, I said, I'm the dead God, what I did. The nervous. Oh, I wouldn't kind of have seen that I didn't come in. That's so good. I think you have a gradual money and I'm going to find you. Mary, it is. They have got my grandmother.
0: I'm going to go to the house. I'm going to go to the house. I'm going to go to the house. I'm going to go to the house. I'm going to go to the house. I'm going to go to the house. I'm going to go to the house. I'm going to go to the house. I'm going to go to the house. I'm going to go to the house. I'm going to go to the house. I'm going to go to the house. I'm going to go to the house. I'm going to go to the house. I'm going to go to the house. I'm going to go to the house. I'm going to go to the house. I'm going to go to the house. I'm going to go to the house. I'm going to go to the house. I'm going to go to the house. I'm going to go to the house. I'm going to go to the house. I'm going to go to the house. I'm going to go to the house. I'm going to go to the house. I'm going to go to the house. I'm going to go to the house. I'm going to go to the house. I'm going to go to the house. I'm going to go to the house. I'm going to go to the house. I'm going to go to the house. I'm going to go to the house. I'm going to go to the house. I'm going to go to the house. I'm going to go to the house. I'm going to go to the house

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0: 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Oh, New Zealand. Oh, New Zealand. Oh, New Zealand. Oh, New Zealand. Oh, New Zealand. Oh, New Zealand. Oh, New Zealand. Oh, New Zealand. Oh, New Zealand. Oh, New Zealand. Oh, New Zealand. Oh, New Zealand. Oh, New Zealand. Oh, New Zealand. Oh, New Zealand. Oh, New Zealand. Oh, New Zealand. Oh, New Zealand. Oh, New Zealand. Oh, New Zealand. Oh, New Zealand. Oh, New Zealand. Oh, New Zealand. Oh, New Zealand. Oh, New Zealand. Oh, New Zealand. Oh, New Zealand. Oh, New Zealand. Oh, New Zealand. Oh, New Zealand. Oh, New

Remote Radio Kibas News with me, Biko Binki. The Ministry of Justice, or MOJ, celebrated its 10th anniversary yesterday at its compound in Baiki. The Secretary of the Ministry of Justice, Sirapa Maudindikirai, said the celebration marked the 10th anniversary of the office since its establishment in 2016. The occasion began with a parade by MOJ staff, followed by presentations and displays showcasing their services provided by the ministry to invited guests and members of the public. As part of the anniversary celebration, the Ministry of Justice also offered free services to the public, including the issuance of birth certificates, marriage certificates, death certificates, and national identification cards. The celebration provided an opportunity for the ministry to commemorate its 10 years of service and to engage with the public by highlighting the important services it provides. Chinese Vice President Han Jing has called for further efforts to strengthen China-Kiribati relations and bring bilateral ties to a new level. Han made the remarks when he met the Kiribati President Dainis Mamo in New York on the sidelines of the 81st session of the United Nations General Assembly. Han said relations between China and Kiribati have developed rapidly since diplomatic ties were resumed in 2019, with growing political trust, practical cooperation, and people-to-people exchanges. He said the People's Republic of China is ready to work with Kiribati to expand cooperation in various fields and strengthen coordination on international issues. The New Zealand High Commission was pleased to host the official launch of the next phase of Engineers Without Borders New Zealand, or EWBNZ, the Ptuwa Safe Water Project this week. The High Commission said it gave a special thanks to the mayors from Tab North and Tab South for joining the existing occasion. It said the project builds on the success of ISA Engineers Without Borders New Zealand project, which installed 40 solar water distillation units across Saptua, and the High Commission is looking forward to continuing this strong partnership with Kiribati to support access to safe and reliable water in outer island communities. In our Pacific news, Pacific Islands leaders have used their addresses to the United Nations General Assembly to urge Indonesia to allow the UN Human Rights Chief access to West Papua. Pacific Islands Forum countries in 2019 requested that Indonesia allow the UN High Commissioner for Human Rights to visit Papua to assess claims of widespread rights abuses. No visit has resulted.

based courts as an institution. The U.S. Assistant Secretary of State Michael George has now met with the Small Pacific Countries Deputy Foreign Minister Russ Kahn to offer congratulations. And three Bougainvilleans have been reportedly been rescued after 70 days lost at sea. The three who were traveling from Nissen Island to Buka went missing at sea on 18th of July. They were located and rescued by an overseas vessel, according to an NBC Bougainville report. It said the autonomous Bougainville government worked with the Maritime Rescue Coordination Center and Joint Rescue Coordination Center in coordinating search and rescue efforts. The three have reportedly been transported to Kiribati for further assistance. Radio Kiribati News.

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1: Kaya kina ko na honor pa ina kong telepon naron the power pen or the solar charger. The phone cases, Denver classes. You begin the AO6 or AO7 or A26. How about my school go ready?
0: Earbuds, smartwatches, Bluetooth speakers, or my school go ready?
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0: The waterphone make a bonanza. 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On net money, you begin the Wantara or the Tinuantara, and a better Dana, the one of the boom. 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

The movie cinema the one I have hung a melody from 89.9 the Nabungayo. A Yabubusi, your favorite song, are in a corner of the day. Gaya Manga Parana Beta Makuri on Naratapoy America. A whole about time is money yon Naratapoy. 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